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is what you wanted last night. So why is it so hard for you to touch him?

One day they will be as giants, stronger than the sun. But that day ain't yet come.

answers. It's time to wake up and face the consequences. What do you need? I'm asking you a question.

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6: Life moves pretty fast. 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

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And now you do what they told you. 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

answers. It's time to wake up and face the consequences. What do you need? I'm asking you a question. Every one of you, without exception.

sit back and relax, and we will take you on a most interesting voyage through your computer and its disk operating system.

hammer, the crack is basking in light. The one you long for will not fail to ignore you at night.